0: playing all the hits that make you come alive.
1: Oh, joy!
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3: Tanya, Tuanen, Nendom, Game, Nendom.

Kings of Leon there. Sex on Fire. Nickelback before that with Feeling Way Too Damn Good, which is how I feel on Monday, because I don't have to go to work on a Monday. This isn't work. This is fun. Now, the Inverell Motorcycle Restorers Club Incorporated wish to advise members they are holding their annual general meeting at 7:30 p.m. on Tuesday, the 22nd of September, upstairs at the Inverell RSM Club. All positions will be vacated. For all inquiries and nominations, please contact the Secretary, David Meek, on 0427 938 585 or email inverell.mcrc@gmail.com. And remember, you heard it here first on Star FM.

Killers there. Smile Like You Mean It. Van Halen before that with Dreams. You're on Star FM 91.9. We've got one more to take us up to the, well, the national news at 2 o'clock. It's the Eagles, a classic by them.

And that was ABBA there, Hasta Mañana. I'm Bryan Adams, my favourite of his songs, Always Have, Always Will. It's just on 5:30 and you're listening to Star FM. Smokey, if you think you know how to love me.

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1: Lindsay Peacock. Why did you become a presenter at Star FM?
2: Just for the challenge of it. Bit of a quiet sort of fella. I thought this will put me out in area where I hadn't been before. It's just a challenge.
1: What do you do when you're not presenting?
2: Well, I just play bowls as a recreation and meet with the family from time to time and a bit of gardening, bit of painting.
1: What's the best piece of advice you've ever received?
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1: What do you think is your best quality?
2: Honesty. I like the honesty and I think I try to be

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0: Tommy Rowe, ooh la la, here at Star FM, Links Incorporated, Funky Tan and Clarence Clemens and Jackson Brown. You're a friend of mine right here at 91.9 Star FM in Varel's Community Station. Coming up after 7 o'clock this morning, Sean Baldwin in and father as well, Brian, is in as well to talk about what's going on with the Inverell Jockey Club with some changes to the festive year racing calendar. That's all to be revealed after 7 this morning here at Star FM. But we've got today's horoscopes lined up next, thanks to Annabelle's Real Estate here at Star.
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0: Or on this day, September 15th, the great English crime writer Agatha Christie, born on this day in Devon in 1890, of course, responsible for books Murder on the Orient Express and Mousetrap. She passed away in 1976. Australian tennis player who won championships, the Australian championships in 57 and 58, Wimbledon, and US championships in 58 as well. Ashley Cooper, born in Melbourne on this day in 1936, passing away in 2020. American Academy Award-winning screenwriter and film director Oliver Stone is 80 today, born in New York City on this day in 1946. Responsible for films Wall Street, Born on the 4th of July, Platoon and JFK. American actor Tommy Lee Jones, also 80 today. He's been in movies The Executioner's Song, Bloody Monday and The Fugitive and many others. Born in Texas in 1946. The great Pakistani cricket spin bowler Abdul Qadir, 67 tests for Pakistan.